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1: one. 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
0: Which are well?
1: You will go on those panas in the shy and I will be moving over. Wagana go out and now I put these as well that you go out and get the movie on those panas that are in the shy and I get back to the city and turn over.
0: Thank you, Morenawa.
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0: Humanat in na.
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1: I doesn't care.
0: You doesn't care. I'm not telling you.

0: is a required precondition to macroeconomic stability. 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This is going to the heart here, the unraveling of the economic plan. Ditaba tsa rona ho tloga ka 1998 is a little matle ke le ditwa tsa nang fela, and there was very little investment ka nako yeno. 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It is you are. That is a critical thing in the battle. You are right to be that concerned about that thing, because that goes to the heart. Yeah, how na reat le amirungi ne yao. 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
1: When you say that, it reminds me of, you know, the Milosevic case, Slobodan Milosevic. Do you know the case involving Slobodan

0: Milosevic in the criminal trial for the former Yugoslavia. In that case, Slobodan Milosevic engaged in the same tactics, even wanted to represent himself. Rejecting lawyers after every lawyer. But the court proceeded with the matter nonetheless. And obviously there should be cases around the world, quite apart from the Constitution, where this issue has arisen. And I'm happy when you say you'll do your research.
1: Go to the house.

Kelema Mututsi Momomedi Dumela. 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

Thank you, Mdudzi, and good morning. A member of parliament and leader of the Mpudula Political Summit, Reverend Rumaketse Sehlabaka, has urged Basotho to embrace medical independence and the use of locally produced medicines. Addressing the National Assembly yesterday, Sehlabaka challenged the comments doubting the measurability and standards of local treatments. He argued that practitioners understand the correct prescriptions for their patients, emphasizing that local medicines should not be dismissed, citing the cure for diseases now deemed incurable. Supporting these remarks, the Speaker of Parliament, Tlohanga Sekgamane, suggested that negative attitudes towards local products may be a lingering effect of colonization, which fostered self-doubt and low self-esteem. Sekgamane asserted that locally produced medicines remain effective for healing, noting that any potential irregularities found in local treatments can also occur with Western medicine. Chief Justice Sakwane Sakwane says a judgment in the Disebotang murder case is now ready. However, due to the heavy workload of the Court of Appeal, where he serves as one of the presiding judges, he is currently unable to deliver it. Disebotang was shot while with her boyfriend Tshepo Jani at Halekele in Maseru, near the home of former Army Commander Tladika Modi. According to evidence presented, the boyfriend's vehicle was riddled with bullets by soldiers. In a separate matter, a 28-year-old Lebohang Dilepe of Hatabutle Roma in Maseru was remanded to the correctional institution yesterday following a brief appearance in the Maseru Magistrate Court on murder charge. The accused is alleged to have killed Robert Joan by slitting his throat with a broken beer bottle. He is scheduled to return to court on the 26th of this month. The case was presided over by Magistrate Lebusa Tsosani, with Geketso Modiki appearing for the prosecution. Advocacy group Section 2 says it will meet again to review possible legal action following the implementation of new transport fares that took effect yesterday. The group argues that the transport board exceeded its jurisdiction by announcing the public transport fare changes, claiming the board's responsibility is limited to approving hikes rather than announcing them. The Road Transport Board's announcement included a new fare of 17 maluti for local 4+1 taxis. Speaking briefly with PCFM, Section 2 spokesperson Mr. Tidiso Sebelao said the group will determine its next steps soon. He noted that the new fares were implemented despite the group's plea for the board to withdraw the decision and provide the public with at least 14 days' notice to adjust. Sebelao also mentioned that Section 2's case against the Lesotho Electricity Company regarding the 2024-2025 electricity tariff adjustment is set to resume on the 12th next month. And in international news, Madagascar's Independent Electoral Commission has announced a timeline for key votes, with a constitutional referendum set for June next year and presidential elections in October the same year. The commission says next month a nationwide overhaul of voter registry will begin amid intense scrutiny after months of controversy surrounding it. Despite recent reshuffling of its staff, Madagascar is still reeling from last year's political turmoil, which ousted President Andry Rajoelina. Colonel Michael Rendrarina took power after deadly youth
youth-led protest over essential services. He, however, rejected accusations of a coup, insisting power was legally handed to him by the Constitutional Court. The body of one of two U.S. soldiers who went missing during a military drill in Morocco a week ago has been recovered in the Atlantic Ocean. According to the Moroccan army, a joint military search team is searching for the second soldier. A massive land and sea search was launched by the U.S. military, Moroccan and allied forces in the Captra draining area after the two army members went missing last Saturday. A U.S. military official who spoke on anonymity told the press that the two may have fallen into the sea near the Atlantic coast, pointing to the likelihood of an accident and ruling out terrorism. The two soldiers were part of the African Lion military exercise involving 5,000 troops from more than 40 countries. And lastly, the weather forecast. It is partly cloudy and cold to very cold this morning with light to moderate northwesterly wind. It is expected to remain partly cloudy and cool to cold. Wind is expected to be light to moderate northwesterly. There is a slim chance of 20% of isolated rain. This marks the end of the news bulletin. News flash coming up in Sesotho at 9.

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9: 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Bana ba Hanwaka master. Only master is not a matter, my fingers food. The Bena Ibo for Govani, oh, and I'm old casting the car come out, Harry Zamorona. Ibe di Gopan. Well, Ibe the component their suit. If it is a Yarela definition administrator, then the function is a high. Abagala how well we've seen it as whole. I guess I'm about liberty man. Check it out. I'll go meet there about Dobaka. So I'm going to get a little bit more. Yaba, Muelelo was a suit. Well, one Yamel. That's why he functions in the suit. Hubane, meaning a hand over the paramete, evading to the more. Fair away the principle upon Meteo, Lizia, that suit. Say, shaggy day. Hone like we didn't get ring. Who wrote a maid who won a lay, Motadu, our master? Yes, it is like the bagasu. One I saw a plumpy. How can you just schedule, says the Nagaman, say, we didn't smooth the gasu? San is a detail of the move. Tell it about Gogana, anyway, I'm a shagaman. May I get regulations in? Mutian, no tree, Liana Estate, Yoga, Taitero, Gallo, 125. 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

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It's a like, it's a follow. 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Temperatures are not at the time, Seru ki 17 degrees Celsius, Moshesha 1. It was all 16 degrees Celsius. Mafeteng ke 15 degrees Celsius. Mohaleshoek ke 14 degrees Celsius. Kuting it was 13 degrees Celsius. Pachasnek le Mogotlong ke 12 degrees Celsius. Oxbow ke 3. Botabote ke 16. Le Riba ke 18 degrees Celsius. Daria ke 17 degrees Celsius. Hathabatseka e le 9 degrees Celsius. Semonkong yona e tswa ka 8 degrees Celsius. 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
0: Your pulse, our beat. 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

0: Thank you, Rilo, and good morning. The Ombudsman says that corruption has reached its peak at Home Affairs. Strong winds have damaged parts of Gqeberha's Neck, with Sehlaba Thebe West hit with over 15 houses damaged. Children are appealing to parents to stop fighting in their presence, discriminating against them, forcing them to live with step-parents and engaging in sexual acts in their presence. And in international news, the Umkhonto weSizwe Party and Action SA say the intention of President Ramaphosa to challenge the report recommending his impeachment on the Phalaphala case is disregard for accountability. And lastly, 70 members of parliament from UK's Labour Party demand the resignation of Prime Minister Keir Starmer, citing his inability to lead the party to the next election after poor performance in the local elections on Thursday. More details at 25 minutes past one.
1: Anna Saraga Zarasoto or Shang Kabul Kazake Motu Wilitar Mautung Pelepacha Yaflochemi in Chani still in Sesipuja Kisikistini Botomo Uzmakaus Batten Downu Emitopa in Tika. Rally Skaraka Munandi the hitting Kimamiti and that die Mohomea Fati is a very strong with that Timmy Ego.
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3: Your pulse, our beat. Thank you, Galebo, at the bell. Look at the shorts at the Tabata Horrell Shimelo Mozolo Mong. Kokiana Hufoplay at 11 o'clock. Not a fail.

0: Allo Zeci, is in the house. 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What are you?
1: You're a billionaire.
2: What? What?
3: I know you're gonna
2: today
3: do this.
2: My day just keeps getting better and better and better and better and better.
1: Yes, I knew it.
2: So, things still okay with between you and your wife?
1: Yeah.
2: Yeah, that's dope. That's dope. That's good, man. That's good. That's good. Yeah, no, we should all okay.
1: But so
2: out of curiosity, do you like get a kiss every day before you leave the house?
1: Emba, of course.
2: Oh, okay. Yeah. Alright, why do you have to specify that it's Emba?
4: Easy.

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1: of the National Assembly rules that govern the process for the removal of the president from office are inconsistent with our constitution. The judgment has given rise to much commentary, debate, and speculation. There's been much concern and uncertainty in the country over the last few days following the delivery of the Constitutional Court judgment. When I assumed office of President of the Republic of South Africa, I said that it was a responsibility that I would discharge with the greatest care. I said that it was a responsibility that I would undertake mindful of the needs, the aspirations, and the expectations. I would serve the people of South Africa. I said that I would work with you, side by side, to build the South Africa that we all want and deserve. It is these undertakings that compel me tonight to address you. There have been calls from certain quarters calling on me to resign. At the same time, there have also been a number of calls for me not to resign. I therefore address you this evening to clearly state my position. The matter before the Constitutional Court arose from the report of an independent panel that was appointed by the National Assembly in September of 2022 in terms of Section 89 of the Constitution of the Republic to conduct a preliminary inquiry into certain allegations that had been made against me. These allegations related to a theft that took place at my farm in February 2020. The independent panel concluded that the information that was presented to it disclosed prima facie that the president may have committed serious misconduct and a serious violation of the Constitution. The panel concluded that, as the president may have acted in a way that was inconsistent with my office and may have exposed myself to a situation involving a conflict of official responsibility and my private affairs. On the 13th of December 2022, in accordance with its rules, the National Assembly voted not to refer the independent panel's report to an impeachment committee that would consider the veracity and, where required, the seriousness of the charges contained in the motion. The Constitutional Court has now ruled on the basis of what it found in the National Assembly rules that the vote the National Assembly exercised on this matter in 2022 should be set aside. The court has accordingly ordered that the report of the independent panel be referred to the impeachment committee of the National Assembly. In the judgment, the Constitutional Court declares that where the panel recommends that a Section 89 inquiry be proceeded with, it must be implemented through a referral to an impeachment committee unless and until the report is set aside on review. I accept and respect the Constitutional Court's ruling. I reiterate my firm commitment to the Constitution, the independence of the judiciary, and the rule of law of our country. Since the judgment was handed down, I have reflected on what the judgment means for our country, for the rule of law, and for the office that I occupy. I am mindful of the severe difficulties that the country is confronted with today. I'm also mindful of the need for stability at this time more than any other. At times of such uncertainty and contestation, our Constitution must and remains our guide. The drafters of the Constitution provided a clear, carefully considered process to deal with allegations of serious misconduct and a serious violation of the Constitution against the President. They foresaw that it would be necessary to provide recourse in the event that these allegations were established, while at the same time protecting against spurious or malicious agendas. Since a criminal complaint was laid against me in June 2022, I have consistently maintained that I have not stolen public money, committed any crime, nor violated my oath of office. From the beginning, I said that I would cooperate with all institutions that are mandated to deal with these types of matters. I have indeed cooperated with all investigations and inquiries into this matter. I will continue to cooperate with all institutions that are mandated to deal with all these matters. When the independent panel submitted its report in December 2022, I said that I disagreed with its findings and the process of reasoning that led to those findings. In my submission to the panel, I said, the complaints against me are based on hearsay allegations, no evidence, let alone sufficient evidence that I committed any violation, let alone a serious violation of the Constitution or the law, or serious misconduct as set out in the Constitution. As a consequence, I decided then to approach our courts to take the report of the independent panel on review. I was advised by my legal team that the panel report was capable of being reviewed by a court of law on several grounds, including the misconception of its mandate, grave errors of law, and unfounded conclusions of fact. However, the outcome of the vote of the National Assembly in 2022 stopped the process of further examination through a review of the report, resulting in the report having no practical or legal consequence. I therefore did not proceed at the time with the review of the panel's report, as the National Assembly had taken a decision on the matter. However, I did say at the time that I reserved review proceedings against the panel's report should circumstances change. The Constitutional Court judgment last week means that the report of the independent panel now has legal consequence, as it now stands to be placed before the impeachment committee. As the court ruled, the independent panel's recommendation to proceed with an impeachment inquiry must be implemented unless and until the report is set aside on review.
0: Mameriki tsona ditaba tsa papolelo ena ya mo president Cyril Ramaphosa wa Afrika Borwa e re ha o le tsena ka mogutshwanyana fela ikutlwetse gore o re a keke a itukolla le goja go ile go ba le 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

0: better than this, man. It's a Chewy Tuesday. Choose my ketela when I ketile ketile, boy. Welcome to the show, ladies and gentlemen, brothers and sisters. It's called The Fuse. It's a show that comes your way between Mondays and Thursdays, 1 to 3 p.m. Full name, Lerato Funky El Pito, jersey number 45, the Tom Tabano, the airwaves. Well, like as he so, between now and 3 o'clock. Shout out to Tadima Kute for coming through with the midday live. And yes, of course, the Mic Pro Relo coming through right there between 9 and 12 on the 912 street. Of course, Salafo Mututi on time, so between 6 and 9 a.m. And yeah, it was as finest, eh? For real, man. Yes, it's the 12th of May, 2026 now. Check this out. Coming up on Real Talk today, you can remain anonymous. You can remain anonymous. Yes, today's topic. What is something you tried exactly once and you knew right there and then, immediately, this is not for me? What's that? Talk to us, man. 6200956 ya WhatsApp. 6200995 6 ke nomoro ya WhatsApp. Ke na ke ntho o ikileng wa ile ka kapa wa yetsa hang fela ya ba wa tseba hang hang ngwe ene na se ya kae. 6200995 6. Hello Tato.
1: Hi.
0: How are you?
1: I'm good. It's okay, but I'm good other than that.
0: All right. She's next. The news. It's 15 after 1.

Thank you, Funky, and good afternoon. The Ombudsman, Advocate Patrice Obulaki, has found that the government's failure to issue passports and national identity document cards is a direct violation of citizens' rights. In a scathing investigative report, Advocate Blackie stated that these delays infringe on the right to freedom of movement and access to essential opportunities. The inquiry, which involved 320 interviews across 7 districts, revealed that some citizens have waited over 2 years for documents without any explanation. The report further uncovered rampant corruption within the Home Affairs Department, including nepotism and hiring, non-transparent procurement, and the illegal use of diplomatic passports. Advocate Blackie labeled the ministry's inaction as maladministration that suppresses personal liberty. The Ombudsman has ordered the minister to issue a public apology within 30 days and, amongst others, recommended strict adherence to the service charter and procurement laws, implementation of digital systems and expedite services, an immediate investigation by the DCEO into fraud and corruption, and protection for whistleblowers reporting abuse of power. Advocate Blackie concluded that the systematic failures represent a grave case of poor service delivery that must be addressed immediately. Children are appealing to their parents to stop fighting in their presence, discriminating against them, forcing them to live with step-parents, and engaging in sexual acts in their view. These issues were highlighted in a report presented during a post-training meeting on positive parenting organized by the Berea District Child Protection Team and their Dianing yesterday. This follows a workshop on the same subject attended by other team members last month in Taba Busiu. One of the participants, Mrs. Mahlonolo Fatso Sitobani, said that proper upbringing begins at birth, requiring parents to build positive relationships with their children while providing discipline, support, and protection. Mr. Retabile Majara added that because parents shape a child's behavior, they must avoid neglect and discrimination. In response, parents expressed concerns that children often do not listen to discipline, engage in sexual activities at a young age, and constantly demand items that are unaffordable. Strong winds have caused significant damage across parts of Gachasneck, with Sehlabathebe being the hardest hit. More than 15 houses were damaged, with some collapsing entirely, while others lost roofs and solar panels. Other affected villages include Hamatladi and Hamoshebi. Chief Maswabi Mahale of Hamoshebi described this month's winds as shocking, noting they are a clear sign of impacts of climate change. The Sehlabathebe National Park was also affected, losing 11 solar panels, along with damage to geysers and a workshop. The park's culture officer, Morapedi Polokwane, said while the park currently has power from charged batteries, staff remain concerned about ongoing winds. Meanwhile, Matsito Motemekwane from the District Disaster Management Authority said fuel shortages are currently blocking site assessment. Recent snowfall has disrupted diesel deliveries, forcing DMA to gather preliminary reports from local chiefs via WhatsApp. And in international news,
The Prime Minister of UK, Keir Starmer, is faced with forced resignation after losing support in Parliament as over 70 members from his political party demand his immediate resignation or at most the plan of such intent. This follows the party's poor performance in local elections last week in the areas of Wales, Scotland and England, which members regard as a clear sign of failure to lead the party and would be worse if he continues his tenure further. The Prime Minister's Principal Secretary, Shabana Mahmood, has also stated publicly that he stands with the members and requested the resignation plan of Starmer. Speaking to the media, a Member of Parliament, Yong Yong, emphasized the need to end Starmer's tenure, citing his incompetence to lead the party successfully in the upcoming 2029 elections. Meanwhile, Starmer has addressed the cabinet today and declared an adamant intention to govern the UK, saying his leadership in the party stands uncontested and therefore means he stands as a leader. He indicated that in the face of this rivalry, he does take responsibility of the election result and is still committed to the promise he made to the people. And lastly, the weather forecast.

0: Kitse ki tswala di comments tsa go tswa mo.
1: Alright.
0: Ai. Menyak. 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So lo na ile ke a ngwe fela. No no no.
1: Yeah.
0: Tlompho Alexander wana says yo funky smoky. Ntho e ne hle ntatuli yeo. 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
1: Shumi.
0: Tswile se ga tefe. 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
1: That's a nice stuff on a bush.
0: I can't wait to find out when I am only moon nine and I win. All right, Janet Ori, hey, baby city. I come on the Yarata Vanaga thing.
1: I've
0: got zero regrets.
1: Yeah,
0: there's one from K. Pulani. Pulani Ori, hey, Kaya. Zoo Lake.
1: Mm-hmm.
0: From there, Gold Reef City, Kapala Ma Dirola Coast. Maybe get it. The roller coaster. Have you ridden one? A roller coaster ride?
1: No, not really. Since it gets over the heights, so since it gets over the heights, yeah. So it would be a disaster.
0: Now, when I lay one, I got the rides, it's a way to ring you Nikki, Licky, I'm Leona. It's a tower of terror.
1: Okay,
0: it simply goes up in the potapota. It's like a little money, you know, straight.
1: Yeah.
0: It was a short way. Well, if you want there, daughter's money. Trigger and the regular and nothing is cheap. How like a talk? How were the boom sound of a shoe? Laugabat. How one of us can canoe? Ah, I'll nanganaka. Ow, you can. No, I have a lovely day, my dear.
1: Yeah,
0: man. I was Tibelo Jani, ladies and gentlemen, with the news in both Sesotho as well as in English. For real, for real. So, I'm going to go man. No. I'm going to go to the lake. I'm going to go to the lake. No, no, no, no. I'm going to go to the lake. Ho ha nkeke ka eleka 62009562009956 kena nomoro ya WhatsApp. Otherwise, I still yet to come on office politics. Today we're talking 18 tips to help you reduce employee turnover. We're talking common sense solutions that will help you reduce your employee turnover. Because like, are you really looking for tips to help you reduce employee turnover? Competitive salary and benefits, flexible schedule options, the ability to work from home when necessary, workplace environment and employee treatment, and tuition assistance are five basics in employee retention, especially for millennial employees. I mean, these are the holy grail for recruitment and reducing employee turnover. But employers can reduce employee turnover in many other ways. Hopefully, the 18 ideas for reducing employee turnover that are going to be presented here will trigger many more ideas when you think about your own workplace culture and environment for employees. And if you think these lesson like the golden rule, you're right, they do. 62009562009956. What is something you tried exactly once and you knew immediately, this one, it's not for me. It's not for me. It's not make sure.
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0: Al. Oh my god.
2: When I get that die.

It's Linkwood Family. This tune right here, man, is called Miles Away. It doesn't get deeper than this, I tell you. Could probably be listening to any other radio station by now, but you chose to be right here, man. It's your Pulse Our Beats. This show is called The Fuse. Taking it down to exactly 3 o'clock. Well, I've just noticed one thing already. Temperatures are just going to be dropping. They take care of the little ones, eh? About who sense about Timula Mona? Sense about Rosso? About Sotele?

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6: Let's do this.
0: So, guys, we said we're talking here on office politics today that, you know, 18 tips. Tips for reducing employee turnover. Reducing employee turnover is dependent on the total work environment you offer for employees. Employees thrive when the work environment supports them in attaining their goals and dreams. And the best employees for your organization share your vision and values about what they want to experience at work. These recommendations about reducing employee turnover are also common sense, basic, and incredibly hard to find in organizations today. Wonder why this is so? It's because many organizations have not figured out that valuing employees is a win-win for employers and employees. Valuing employees is also a win for reducing key employee turnover. Select the right people in the first place through behavior-based testing and competency screening. Sure, an on-site interview gives you a feel for whether the person can fit within your culture, but your key to selecting the best employees is to determine how well they can do the job. The right person in the right seat on the right bus is the starting point. At the same time, don't neglect to hire people with the innate talent, ability, and smarts to work in almost any position, even if you don't currently have the best match available. Hire the smartest people you can find to reduce employee turnover. I mean, their versatility will make them exceptional contributors. You just need to make sure that they are not bored doing the same old thing. Think about job, enrichment and promotions. Offer an attractive, competitive, comprehensive benefits package with components such as life insurance, disability insurance, and flexible hours. One young employee who stated reason for accepting a job offer was the availability of a 401k match. You know, it's not the exception. I mean, research on millennials and money indicates that they do not want to repeat the mistakes of their parents. Better benefits packages reduce employee turnover. Provide opportunities for people to share their knowledge on the job via training sessions, presentations, mentoring others, and team assignments. I mean, employees like to share what they know. The act of teaching others ensures the employee's own learning. Training others is the best indicator of learning. And yes, demonstrate respect for employees at all times. Listen to them deeply. Use their ideas. Never ridicule or shame them. Via your communication, share that you value them. Other performance feedback and praise, good efforts and results to reduce employee turnover. Your recognition of employee contributions, is your most powerful form of employee reinforcement and retention. People want to know that their work matters and makes a difference. People want to enjoy their work. Make work fun. Engage and employ the special talents of each individual. A day without laughter should be abnormal for employees. Enable employees to balance work and life. Allow flexible starting times, core business hours, and flexible ending times. Yes, his son's soccer game is as important as work. Involve employees in decisions that affect their jobs and the overall direction of the company whenever possible. Involve them in the discussion about company vision, mission, values, and goals. I mean, this strategic framework will never leave for them or become owned by them if they merely read it in email or hanging on the wall. Recognize excellent performance and especially link pay to performance to reduce employee turnover. I mean, your key employees are motivated when their above average efforts are recognized and rewarded. They are discouraged when they see underperforming employees rewarded equivalently. Base the upside of bonus potential on the success of both the employee and the company and make it limitless within company parameters. As an example, pay 10% of corporate profits to employees. Recognize and celebrate success. Mark their passage as important goals are achieved. Bring in pizza or breakfast to celebrate reaching milestones and turn the occasion into a brief ceremony while you celebrate success. Staff adequately so overtime is minimized for those who don't want it and people who don't wear themselves out. You'll discover that salaried employees who are engaged and excited will work the hours necessary to get their jobs done. Nurture and celebrate organization traditions. Have a costume party, run a food collection drive every November, pick a monthly charity, have an annual company dinner at a fancy hotel. Provide opportunities within the company for cross-training and career progression. People like to know that they have room for career improvement or in movement. I mean, this is a serious deterrent to employee turnover if the employee has a career path that excites them. Provide the opportunity for career and personal growth through training and education. Challenging assignments and more responsibility. Communicate goals, roles, and responsibilities so that people know what is expected and they feel like part of the in crowd. According to research by the Gallup organization, encourage employees to have good, even best friends at work. This will increase their commitment to you as an employer. Well, now that you have the list that will require employee turnover, why not work to make your organization one of the few, the best, that truly honors and appreciates employees? As we wrap it up, ladies and gentlemen, we're saying, if you treat your employees wonderfully, you will seriously reduce employee turnover and employee complaints. You'll become known as a great employer, an employer to whom the best and brightest will flock and stay. Welcome to the last lap of the show, ladies and gentlemen. It's the 12th of May, 2026. That was Office Politics for today. We check out another one again tomorrow. Otherwise, we said we're talking on Real Talk here. What is something you tried exactly once and you knew immediately? Nah. Yeah, yo, nah. I see. ha se ya ka ye he ke khwebo ya ka ye.
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And it's cut to the point. Thank you, Mugana Todi, ki sound man. 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I get you, bruh. And it's cut to the point. 6200-9956.

0: Elena re ei se re tloa mona re ya smonko a re le manu so palangwa diho dipe re di hose a ga nete a ona le toletsa etse fela ke ne ke bone tsa tsindlona le nfela gore a ho hang a setsa ka tse sa palama dipere juta a re ei cigarette master Like a hotly hona hoo. 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
0: It is your station of choice for over two decades. Indeed, you got the funk right here, man. It is the 12th of May, 2026. And yeah, no doubt, man. Eh? What's up? What's up? What's up? What's up? What's up? What's up? What's up? What's up? What's up? Kingsley are hey funky. I wanna using the word y'all and ironically. Yeah. Arch exo nigga look young with I channel in 19. Masmete are giving birth are 20 years later. Still agree with it. Did it once but never again. Jolo fito liki libana muswani likana la chunyan. So kas natin yana fella one net ien. Masbet. No man. 6200-9956-6209956. 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Thank you, refire. 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What are the tenaile? 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
0: Hello.
3: Ach, the Space Muffin.
0: Space Muffin.
3: Space nothing. Space nothing. Space nothing. Space nothing. Space nothing. Space nothing. Space nothing. Space nothing.
0: Space
3: nothing. Space nothing. Space nothing. The first time I tried them. Space nothing. Space nothing. Space nothing. Space nothing. Space nothing. Space
0: nothing.
3: Space nothing. Space nothing. Space nothing. Space
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3: 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Space nothing.
0: Space nothing. Maya, have a lovely day, my dear.
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0: For the first time, making his debut onto The Fuse as well as PCFM. With me, it's Rusty Don Guitar. Episode 1. 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Yeah. Set that guy's individual groove vibes. 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It's called Better Day. It's by Presence. 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
1: Funk master.
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0: Ya khola ya wetsa. 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But yeah. All of our master.
1: Ele ga magalanch. 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
0: All of Funk Master, Nanka Stolikia massaging. Nikio Penway almost 2 weeks, Milago Felaki Daisy, Alega Vatican, NUL Campus. Thank you, Daisy. Thanks to everybody that took part in today's show.
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0: 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Enough hate, spread some love. The Funk Master representing K1 Buttons. Logono Boba 2. And the voice of Obtitsidiso Matela. 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
1: 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The Mansion Afternoon Drive. The Mansion Afternoon Drive. 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

0: 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Now, PCFM, Galibo, Haitanakam, Tatama Fantiga, Tabazara, Yabarabola, Hutapape, Nakuni, Tangata, Falawanabem, also anything. Get out of the biggest afternoon drive, get the mansion afternoon drive, Kazala Pelefala, Mamidi, Gudotavalem, and Sorina Bastilla. Hey, yeah, no, Mabumza, Kashul Namana, Kitsibuanabi. Eh, what's up to be going back to Likawi? Eh, Kiki.
1: You and I have a great conversation yesterday.
0: Wow.
1: So you know how to conversation and we will format.
0: The most talked about people in the country. Bana le 200,000 followers on the socials. So I would love to tell you them influencers.
1: Yeah.
0: Can you just say po po po po?
1: Clack it.
0: I want to make sure we go. Mahoa taka po po.
1: Taka po po po po.
0: Asi.
1: Yeah.
0: Asi interesting.
1: Mahoa.
0: Chela kubisan. How balan? Chata. No cool.
1: No
0: fra.
1: No,
0: hey.
1: AKA Mabumbum, Kema Bumza, Arkanajal with the biggest afternoon drive. Hashtag the mention afternoon drive. Even Wahula Shakas in the center of Charlotte. Happy birthday, Huloba, and I said it's in the influencers, man.
0: What are influencers? I should
1: know. I'm not going to roll call, who 62005 6 at Libanagan.
0: Matu Shapara influencing.
1: Yeah.
0: Like these people have got over my 200,000 followers,
1: yeah,
0: man.
1: Yeah.
0: On the socials. Lento yetu PCFM hantata kuru pazakubi the mention afternoon drive. Le shuba fela gafale zogam yabra gukata mamiji.

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1: 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I'm coming
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0: Mabala PCFM le shebala mse sezen fela gafale tsoga ma ya buraru qala le tlhoko melamela tsa 6200956 ha e me mamedi jwale ke latla ga tsoga ke me me mo ga shekolena mamela PCFM go tloga le majita ge 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
6: It's always the case.
0: 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Hello about to fail guys. Welcome to PCFM. Le sha.
6: A ke mona tjo mona di shega le body je botse le me for how.
0: Beautiful. Yeah. 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
4: We meet final.
0: Finally, ne.
6: I've always heard of her. 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
3: Call
0: them, they are your friends. I'm like, don't come here, but put
4: I'm going to call you.
7: Baba PCFM Junior Courts Motown aka Young King, King of the South in the building.
0: King of the South.
7: Yes.
6: Ke go bonga monyetlo na hla ke dumise ba mmedi bo hle ba PCFM ka ntle ka gona ha bua lona ka ona ke mavele ke Infinity Boy ke malume wa ba tsana malume wa ba ntwana
4: ha ka itopi.
0: Ke bone photo ne. Ya kotse ya is it 2009 2010?
7: Yeah. 2009.
0: Oh, nine.
7: Yeah.
0: But I was like, I need to know 2009 make it cheap.
6: I was like, no.
0: Una le ka o besa mara ke hey o tswa ho le ke ne ke se tshe
7: that is always the argument ke but ba tsaya re se fetso tsa gona tsa gale ke ne le baka ka tshutso where were you got to tell
0: me le baka
6: isn't there celebrity isn't there celebrity
0: wow hello guys, welcome. 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
7: Yes sir.
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0: tshele but you must talk to your people. The mazen.
6: Ooh, the terrain is so Scott. So you are going to be Scott Manya Manawa. Scott Manya, my people. Let my people be. Oh, Manya Manchana, the man's only one Manchana. Hey, I call it your Hanya Nyan and John. I call it the Lunga Salo Song. Can it be a real Rachetu or Tragame Habana or Na Afapakaning or Na? Give me Tati Finger to Inkalo and I capabilities. I want to have a medal so to na Kilfing. I call it Yonakola Dunga Salo Sayan Digibo.
0: Wow. Junior.
7: Yo.
0: Ha re kene ga botebo abutwa. 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
7: Okay. Re ile African Social Media Influencer Summit Addis Ababa. 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
0: wow
7: ko like it's nothing you
0: like
7: understand
0: 20 million
7: for the score all in combination we had a combined reach that 400 million a combined reach ko ya ba ta utwi senane le batho bana le influence eng ata No. How fell out on how
0: quite a cop?
7: And the canal a combined reach of 400 million.
0: Wow.
7: So Kavira Fitara Copanet.
0: Come on, someone Nelibuel about 400 million.
7: Yes, at the same time. Yes.
0: This is lovely, man.
7: And
0: this
7: imagine what that did for Ethiopia, for tourism in Ethiopia. Imagine what that did. Because they were very clever with it.
0: Yeah.
7: Yes.
0: Tell another 400 million.
7: That is what I'm saying. Wow. So Kopalebo, it was such a vibe. But I don't know when you meet but really the idols how about who but well lang the platform Kopalebona. It's all love. It's nice. Bawa appreciate, and that mutual respect for each other. It was such a vibe.
0: Obviously una le tsela yeo boithuto. 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
6: 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Mm. You need to set yourself apart from other people. So one thing that we have learned about Batuan ba Africa, they are very unique. 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So those people are very authentic and they are so natural about their content. 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
6: that's
7: the one you want to phone batho ba re bonka batho re batho ba sebedisa di poster tsa AI because they just take it as it is they don't even add the human element into it so that poster eno ibe ntle 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the creator economy ha jo ho kwisisa so that ha se bo monetized ha le monetized ntwe le tla go tswisa gore re lwane setlala because We are trying to, as much as we can, to motivate people, for people to understand how social media can be a business. There's a business of social media. Mm. But they don't understand because they do not see the money. Mm. But if they saw the money, if they saw, an ordinary person, 5,000 followers, you want to push out 5,000 followers to 100,000 followers, because I can only 100,000 followers. This is how much I think I can make. So imagine if you got a fella, he gets just $100. Just $100 every month.
0: Wow.
7: Look, the
0: influencers that are living in the Baba Mabona, Basa Kaleto, by the Cheleteka, Tabena influencing.
7: The majority of them, Basana, they long hold. They are monetized.
6: Mashala, a regret, Mashala fella. That guy, the tall guy in Ginale.
0: Yeah.
6: From Nagune Rebellion Leona Mono, he made close to 24,000. Harry Kisakadi Randi.
0: Wow.
6: Yeah. I can't even come content on the
7: series.
6: He made 24,000.
0: Wow.
6: Like he was so happy.
0: How old is that guy?
6: He's 24.
7: He's 24, right?
0: Yeah.
7: Wow.
6: Yes, yeah.
7: So this is something he's doing. Mm. Also, consider the fact that with that kind of money, Osanale, a social media manager, he doesn't have to do a lot of stuff himself. So, when our manager is a creator, because we do not have the funds or the capital or the capital. Whenever he gets a shooter, he gets a video, he takes that video, he sends it back home. To the social media manager. Manager, I can't lose one. I got him not as our auto post name. Man, because man, about money test. Ethiopia, you have about how not matter high shop. So we have ways of one. I've got one of the ones that if you start in your mat, they are making money, they are motivated. This is something we need.
0: Okay. How shall be the fellow one? Bonacari, can it lead to the whole affair?
7: Yes.
0: Bonacari, Bunyane, Tabate, Catacala, Tachi, Bunyane, Hunan Lissedi, come on up, Wakai. How shall be the
7: fellow? As I get close to Lorang Gafana and Gahakan Hobane, I'm just hoping they are listening. I hope our people are listening. This is not the first time we work on it, because how would a Mayan at Limo? That is one of the things that is pushing out. And we had government officials there. I really hope at some point in time they really hear us. If we can the policy, then by then, but now we are going to matter, because now instead of saying we are going to be, we are going to matter. If you do not do 1, 2, 3, 4, 5, 6, 7, how do you access it to 1, 2, 3, 4, 5? Mm. You go to Ethiopia, you try to put on a song, you send it. I on Facebook. I try on Instagram. How do you send it? How post and do you TikTok, you post on Ethiopia? Like it's nobody's business. Because he was using the sound. That is what it goes to show. The Ethiopian government, it is a little hakai who met her president at us with our network by its untongue who protect the creator as our owner with our network. The creator economy is a bit a hand lore by the one network. Let's allow Patala. Ibamonat.
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0: Alright, Baba PCFM, Kimetsu, Mashima, Limits, Metana, Biblio, Renya, Nemia, Bone, The Mansion Afternoon Drive, www.pcfm.co.ls. You are looking at the world. That's a good Palama Felam.
6: No, Jaifan.
7: Maluma Sawaja.
6: Yeah, Jaifan. We are trailers.
0: There's so much to talk about. 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
8: Braga, first things first, we have to do a special shout out. Shout out to Sky Alpha HD. Sky Alpha HD, Braga, made everything possible. 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
0: batla le first story ka Sky Alpha. Yeah, help the difficult first story.
8: Oh yeah. So after that, taba botlhoka ke hore now I've always tried to educate. I'm always going to try to educate. This is why kita wa lengwane eno wa go bua ka ene o reng ke ngwana ka ke mo hodisa is because I want to see him grow and ke batla go mona e le content creator serious ke batla go mona le content creator e bo mong bo itse so it's always a simple thing hore o ka kopana le batho and have conversations ka gore na how did you get here? What did you do? 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
8: Because but we never know how to do it. So we charge as well. So we had to learn the hard way. We had to learn tata bona bo haetsa le but gale bo wa hore at the end of the day re khone ho fitla mo re teng mo e leng re le rona se re ka khone ho fitlisetsa bana ba bang the same type of information in a retswa e ka ga man. 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
8: it takes 5 hours.
0: Wow, 5 hours
8: takes 5 full hours
0: guys. Like 30 minutes ago, spanning, I'm like, it's, I'm tired.
8: Yeah,
0: I want to go to the bathroom.
8: It takes
0: I want to go do number two.
9: How's your Dubai, bro?
8: No.
9: You haven't been there for 2 years, bro.
8: Come on, man.
9: Come on, man. Come on. Give me lots of room. That's an asthma room, man. I mean, 5 hours, just 5 hours, bro. You're used to 13 hours and more.
0: Okay, guys.
10: Yeah, yeah.
0: Because we like Alpha HD,
8: yes, sir.
0: And a special shout out, Dallas T.
10: I'm Dallas.
0: Dallas T.
10: Yo.
0: How can I love it like you? Can I love it like you?
8: Yeah.
0: Motel no na san tivelonzi. When you are 18, 19 year old, are you about to go? Go to see by who about to go and be carried. And he was like, Munna, I see something in you, man. You understand?
8: I see a
0: so
8: lot of passion.
0: So another big fat shout out, Dallas T.
10: Ah, blind.
8: Shout out to Dallas T, man.
10: Blind.
8: Dallas T, we went there with him. He was our photographer. He was our counsel. He was our brother.
10: He was everything.
8: He was our advisor. He was our agent. Yeah. He was everything we know. We didn't know that we needed. He was uncle. He was everything. Braga, everywhere we want to content, we want
10: to be ready.
8: We want to make Braga, we want to do this. We want to shoot this. We want to do. He was always saying, "Boys, let's go. Let's go for it." Well done. 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
2: 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Yes sir.
0: Thank you, Mundat.
2: Ah, no.
1: Hello, Willa Holly. Boom, boom, boom, boom.
0: Boom, boom, boom, boom.
1: Hey, it's a baby.

0: 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It's called Come With Me, 24/7, 365 on the show that works your weekdays. Happy Tuesday. Come basically, Protea Glenn, TS Galaxy. Your mission is simple tonight. To silence the critics. World Cup.
1: Tlalele history. Ke go ba World Cup ngwana.
0: Oh.
1: Yeah, ba lo bapala le yona Mexico.
0: Mexico.
1: Yeah.
0: Alright.
1: Is it called Mexico or Mexico?
0: Mexico.
1: You keep on saying Mexico.
0: Yes.
1: Am I wrong to say Mexico?
0: No, Che, you're not wrong.
1: Okay.
0: But it's pronounced Mexico.
1: It's not Mexico.
0: Mexico.
1: Wow. So the X is silent.
0: Hmm?
1: The X is silent.
0: The X is silent.
1: Hey, Mexico.
0: Yeah, Mexico.
1: Oh. Mm. I didn't know.
0: Okay. Topic I want to go so we need to talk, man. That's fine, let's do this. I have a problem with the topic.
1: Yeah, we will.
0: Okay.
1: Just
0: kidding. Get my game, please.
1: Yeah,
0: get
1: my game, please.
0: Get my game, please. Get my game, please. Get my game, please. Get my game, please.
2: Hey, don't look away. I mean you. Yes, you. How's your business going? Not too good, perhaps? Or it could be doing better. We have a solution for you that works like magic. 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

0: le Peace FM ke metso sofela re bile re nyane ya bone ha re tla re nya bone re toko ba jwa le Ketra Peter go tlhona be hlotsa tsa papadi di tsama ka mo khomo futo feng me ma medi ha a re tsola pele lwana mana mo medi wa People's Choice ma booms ona le eta ngo ile ga bona TikTok mona le la o sena o kopane le ntate ne ntate no mo tsona ona le ngwana
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0: eh
1: okay.
0: In fact,
1: oh, okay.
0: I've got everything.
1: Hey.
0: But get on ya. Fellabali, now on a lemon. Yaba usu and no can take you now. But I'm touching.
1: Thinking.
0: I lang out the first lag alarm trap.
1: Okay, I chilling. Oh.
0: Okay. Yeah.
1: Okay.
0: Jolly. Put your reboot on Cashewna Guna. Mamma, now, can you do Mutra chilling? What are little Colossi? Capo Yelp the Mutuofit. What do you prefer as a person when you get into a steady relationship? Say something. Capa chilling, you're not stressing off it.
1: Elore, what are you? Not a return, Mr. Kerner returns. So, what about Tailing and Yala Hutalin Yalong Alabana?
0: Even doing one aunt at Wahai,
1: eh? Yeah. Hele, Jolly Valinol Mokrot, Roman and Tatola Robata Chile, Jolona or Baba Chilimba, Utla Motarant,
0: Yana Chilimuta,
1: Utla Motarant, Lobano Sila Utana Hosang.
0: What do you prefer? When I prefer, naked Nituri, Mutra Chile, Ubata Ali Shop.
1: Regarutovano, look and Sparata Malilo, Chalilun.
0: Mutra Chile,
1: little. I would see Nancy Kinahana Yakisimil or Samo to fail and chase it. And check according to me, I get a gift when you're like it's when I who are wrong. Wait on watch how I told Robert. Eh, I get in getting to my midnight. I'm as
0: well.
1: What's all why she saw the pizza? The chatty bass. How wait a letting to sing at the fellow member of PCFM. I get to know when I preference how okay, fellow naked and I get a similar fellow sabot.
0: Hey, actually, Monday, not Alma Tata.
1: Hey, I give her like a get a one hour and all the motors are the PC, hi. My fellow South Africans, I am here to tell you that I will not resign. Here's
2: the official welcome. It's Africa's first welcome. Let's see.
3: You must say you like it for the fire.
4: How season is it? How shape that go on the suitu? Who says the fella papadi lungwe? Come on, Africa, Borwa. Emwe says the papadi lung. Has he says the papadi tete? Yene oje sorry. Tabasani tadi transfer. 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Keep on up with Basil Monsena Sudimu, Ovanari Guachina, Banali 62 points, Hashama, High Sasaman, Senali 58 points, Elon Kipapania, Yadin Katin, the Kaufella, Elon 4 points, Kid Sopatan Sepedi, Elim 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the history of the Jabat Football Club, Kiman Melo, Jibon Abu Pudi, Ba Vodacom Premier League, Lekhetolati. 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Transfer we may in a total color, it can help the Camarabona, I can go to the Sino Samahala, even the Tavasin, a Dicatama, John Topolo, and a Punyo figure. 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
0: Ari go mabedi ka pele yana fela mabums. 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
1: I get a good like so.
0: Hey,
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2: I'm not doing well. I'm not going to be able to do that.
1: I'm not going to be able to do that.
0: Tafita.
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0: Thank you, brother. Come, I just want to make my life so much happier. So I'm having my life so much more bombastic. So I'm feeling a lot of TK. My video PCFM. I'm going to show my little Mr. Ruby. I'm going to show you my name. Yeah, but I'm going to show you my name. 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I'm going to show you my PCFM. I'm going to show you TK. What's up?
2: 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Leban Bakman and Rife Manang www.pcfm.co.ls. Hey, you just got to take some of past here. 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Segleba Holo since I got a mela fourth floor. Well, okay, over fourth.
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1: Hashtag the mission afternoon drive. 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Give me some El Shimele Betu Menefela. I really will man who ring ya Bolano.
3: Never.
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1: 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Maybe you want to cut out Bulela Claire and Sarah Wissan Alamuru at the mission afternoon drive again at it or at sele mmemedi re ntse re bua ka ditaba tsa addiction ha se taba ya ga re buile mmemedi 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

0: ra spele bitswang via Orlando Hunt atae korpotse go bere ke pina bo bedi mamelo wa PCFM e reng ka yona ke nako ya
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4: Number 2,
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1: Ne
0: ba jula. 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
1: Kona di Miss PC khala ge ya rona me ga tenda la go
0: se. O no attend.
1: Yes.
0: O lo skim a ba go.
1: Yeah.
0: Ho lo posta. Oh, sorry, I'm not really my check. I'm glad my floor right there, but sound of my maid, my boom boom. All right, take him out. I'm glad my floor right there, but sound of my fantasy. We'll take him out.

0: Thank you, DJ Booth, and good afternoon. As the world commemorates International Nurses Day, the Lesotho Nursing and Midwifery Organization, LENMOR, calls for inclusive nurse empowerment, adequate remuneration, and conducive working environments. The Roads Directorate says that the reconstruction of Makgorwana to Hadiyeta Road in Masalamane constituency, Berea, is nearing completion. The district disaster management teams kick-started Lesotho Vulnerability Assessment, an annual exercise aimed at assessing food, nutrition, security and household accessibility across the country. In international news, the 81-year-old Yoweri Museveni has been sworn into the 7th consecutive term as President of Uganda. The King and President William Ruto says that unity of Africa is a significant step towards redeeming the continent from Western dependence. More news at 6:30.
1: Hi, Tato.
0: Hello.
1: What's up?
0: I'm good.
1: You? Tato, Museveni.
0: Kana go lo sana le matseka e di 40
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3: 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Maboom Boom and DJ Boots, Monday to Thursday, 3 to 6 p.m.

0: Session after noon drive to noom drive. My boom boom bang, DJ Boots, Monday to Thursday, 3 to 6 p.m. Let's go home. The mansion after noon drive to noom drive. My boom boom bang, DJ Boots, Monday to Thursday, 3 to 6 p.m. Let's go home. The mansion after noon drive.
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2: I'm not going to be able to do it.
1: DJ Fresh.
2: I think just one thing. Thank you for support Yalona over the last 25 years. Bungata Jaluna now have families that are also now supporting me. And that's what I appreciate. The fact that there's someone on Aliko Nali 25 years ago and supporter. No, and chances are, but on support at some stage, Libon. And that's what I appreciate.
0: My boom boom bang, DJ Boots, Monday to Thursday, 3 to 6 p.m. Let's

0: No, my mate. 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
1: The mansion afternoon drive. My boom boom and DJ Boots. Monday to Thursday, 3 to 6 p.m. Let's go home.
0: Ora re tloga ba tsela tsela puma re tla rutwa na be hema mamile wa PCFM tsa mang go fetofeng ke nna matso metsi mona re sa bona gona. 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

the mansion afternoon drive. My Boom Boom and DJ Boots, Monday to Thursday, 3 to 6 p.m. Let's go home. The mansion afternoon drive. My Boom Boom and DJ Boots, Monday to Thursday, 3 to 6 p.m.

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1: 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guarantee we cannot guarantee that other people will win. Yeah, utshilo jwalo. That other people will win. We need to roll. Not so far. Are we? One of the parents. I'm going to get a little bit of a game. Yeah. Your parents. I'm going to go to the house. 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
6: 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And here's the official welcome. 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Messi. Oh, are you kidding? 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They draw first blood with under 15 remaining. And Carabella.
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0: Mona PCFM e le shume le metso supileng le bilolo nyane ya botshelela the mention afternoon drive ga le bo hatatela ga papadi ga tla ga bona bona be hem e tsama bang. 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
7: Ke la bobedi hana.
0: Yeah.
7: Okay, no o teng mamedi.
0: Tuesday fix.
7: Yeah, no. A ri se horeng e ya botshelela mamelo PCFM ga tse ba bona gona ga tswale kae bile letsatsi le telele mang ka jeno. 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
0: Tuesday fix.
7: Yeah, no. 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
7: Mm. 18 minutes.
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0: Hashtag the Nation Afternoon Drive mo la Peace FM re tswile go bana bo sane. 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Bye bye.
1: Sports local ya ba ho reng ya bo supa le bitsela ka ke le bo hanti go ke mapompom ke mabumza. Bye bye. King ho na ntwa tlo mebu. What do you want to say?
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6: What about your defense? So it's been a cause of concern now and again.
7: You know there are times where before you say something, you gotta think hard and deep because there's a greater possibility it is a reflection of either the psyche, the mentality, the character in a person, or it reflects a bit of background. And for fear of exposing where you come from, you think twice and consider perspectives.
6: It sounds like you're pumped up. It sounds like somebody's riled Steve Kambela.
7: In the olden days when Jesus Christ went on through his lessons, he was never specific in his references. He would always use symbols. Because whenever a symbol is used in a process where something has to be rectified, none of us gets consumed. If I were to refer to somebody with hey, Marumfwetu Mnyama, I would put it like that because I am. But if I were not, then I'd put it in a way that has respect in what I'm referring to. I hope you understand.
6: I don't, but I'll ask you about Khumalo. He is back. He's obviously cleared himself from the injury that was bugging him.
7: It's better that you don't understand, lest I get misinterpreted. Khumalo is in. Otsepo has been rested. The kind of game we play, now going back to tactics. We play in three center backs, and by the way, it is a game of the future. And we play in four midfielders and three strikers. When you play one striker, it is not the same as playing two strikers. When you play three strikers, it's got a different reflection. When you have four midfielders, it's better than having two. When you have three, it's only about how you set up. So that's what we want to get from Usmusis. But one has to be very careful not to shoot down the game. You must always compliment, give respect, leave respect. We shall earn one.
6: Thank you so much, Steve.
7: Thank you.
1: Rob should know by now, whenever you get ready to speak to Steve, you must have your thesaurus handy. Have it ready.
8: Otloja, the son of the 90s, the rompo to 90s, the humbo to 90s, the number number to 90s, the heart, the dealer, whatever, the castor to 90s.

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Thank you, Kat, and a good evening. As the world commemorates the International Nurses Day, local nurses are calling on the government to provide adequate resources and tools to improve national service delivery. The Lesotho Nursing and Midwifery Organization, LENMO, observed the day in Maseru under the theme, Our Nurses, Our Future, Empowering Nurses to Save Lives. LENMO's president, Thomas Kala, stated that the occasion serves as a moment for all nurses to reflect on their commitment to patient care while also highlighting critical gaps within the country's nursing system. Kala challenged practitioners to embrace their roles as nurturers dedicated to saving lives. Representing the retired nurses, Dr. Samakale Mphafudi spoke on the enduring nature of nursing as a profession. She reiterated the commitment of retired nurses to mentor the next generation and share their extensive experience to foster dedication in the field. In an interview with PCFM, ophthalmic nurse and midwife Gwetli Sithehla explained that true empowerment involves equipping staff with the necessary tools to ensure accurate diagnosis and effective treatment. Nurse Sithehla further advocated for increased investment in nursing services, particularly in hard-to-reach areas, to streamline the referral process and prevent avoidable fatalities. To honor the occasion, LENMO invited the widow of the late Secretary General Morepe Santi and the former President Dandi Rantimo to join the commemoration. The Roads Directorate has announced that the 6.3-kilometer regraveling project connecting Hamakgolwane to Hadiyeta in Berea is nearing completion. The project is divided into two sections, which are currently 90% and 80% complete, respectively. Ms. Nozisolo Mpopo, Corporate Communications Manager for the Roads Directorate, showed that Section A, stretching from Hamakgolwane to Tsipa, is fully regraveled. The final stages for this stretch involve only the installation of guardrails and road signage. She said Section B from Tsipa to Hadiyeta is currently at 80% completion, where remaining tasks include the installation of culverts and supporting structures, followed by a final regraveling and the placement of guardrails in specific areas. Mr. Ntabejani Sekete, the Hohoba Community Councillor, noted that the upgraded road has already significantly reduced travel time to essential services, such as the Mapeling Health Centre. He remarked that despite construction delays caused by heavy rains, the community remains optimistic about the improved accessibility after years of navigating poor road conditions. A representative of consumers in the Public Transport Operators Board, Mr. Tsidisizo Tsholo, says the decision to increase public transport fares has been implemented in accordance with the law. Tsholo made these remarks during an interview with PCFM today. He indicated that the Minister of Transport and Public Works was informed of the intention to hike fares, and the minister followed all necessary legal procedures. Tsholo explained that while it is customary for new fares to take effect at the end of the month, this was not the case this year, noting that taxi operators rushed the implementation due to the high cost of fuel. He added that it is difficult for the government to provide subsidies or support to the industry, as some vehicles operating on the country's roads do not have proper permits to carry passengers. He, however, suggested that the government should regulate its own fleet by ensuring that they refuel at government-owned points. He argued that this would help reduce fuel expenditure, thereby allowing the government to better support the public regarding both transport fares and general fuel costs. The 15-day Lesotho Vulnerability Assessment commenced in Maseru yesterday. The district disaster management teams are conducting the annual exercise to evaluate food and nutrition security, as well as household accessibility throughout the country.
The assessment is scheduled to run until the 25th of this month, covering approximately 300 villages nationwide. Addressing the team members, Acting District Disaster Manager Mrs. Sofira Lejo urged teams to prioritize the collection of accurate and reliable data, despite the challenges presented by the district's vast and difficult terrain. Targeted areas include Dinakotsing, Morija, Semongkong, Roma and Tababisu. The exercise is supported by the World Food Program with more than 1.2 million Maluti. The 15-day Lesotho Vulnerability Assessment highlights a trend of worsening food insecurity driven by climate change, rising food prices, poor agricultural yields and systemic poverty. So, consequently, hundreds of thousands of Basotho are projected to face acute food insecurity throughout this year. And lastly, the Kenyan President William Ruto says unity for Africa is a significant step towards redeeming the continent from Western dependence. Ruto says Africa has capacity to build its economies and transform its communities, encouraging leaders to be intentional about transforming their countries as this era no longer requires dependency. He shared his sentiments at the African Forward Summit held in Kenya today, with the intention to connect African countries for finance and inspire independence. Speaking in this forum, the President of France, Emmanuel Macron, said France regards Africa as a partner in development, hence a mobilization of 23 billion euros in investment for the African continent. Macron said the forum presents an opportunity to reconnect with Africa after incidents of colonialism. It is in this forum where the heads of states highlighted the challenge of exaggerated situation analysis by credit rating agencies that inflate their credit score, leading to financial burden, much that other countries fail to settle. This forum attracted 30 member states, with Lesotho represented by His Majesty King Lizier III and the Minister of Agriculture Sidibe Motsoborwane. This marks the end of our news bulletin. Catch the Sesotho Bulletin to follow at 7:15.

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Bora PCFM ke le bo mothabitswa nthato mafantiri ka taba tseno tsa di badileng ha monate at half past 6. 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
1: 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So get away the put the paper and that the regular paper the record that are in Taka Kabotal. But comes to Changana tournament in a little child of the road collector more offer. If it is that you have a person or the car, you live with more hundred financial.
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1: 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I will be in a new weather condition within a very good go for a lot of work. No, not tolerance, Mavala Manga. So putting that into consideration is the thing that. And I think it pushes over the bone, a tavern of the team then occupy. A viable lady later, a caravan of the day. It might not be the best solution. But can it allow a solution in the rebound of the Lapunta?
0: Hey, when I'm kina kwe telele re sa bone top 4, top 8, re ntse re bona tsane tsa botsheletsana, tse le gore re ntse re di bona di bapala. 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
1: And I think she was a little bit of a debate. Miss Yanga said, This is a social level of what about voting? Eh, we are paid. It's interesting about competition in the matter. When the English competition is debating, I can go to the team. You're not having a ribbon. So, she was a little bit of a look over now. I couldn't pick on that. So, I was a little bit of a look over now.
0: Mabura PCFM kinze ke tshware ntate Hlompho Maitin ka kwano 212 nga tla plus 2665956 ke bona gona ga loka radio bana we lahlile ha ke tsebe gona ke tla bona ke ntseng go bana jwale ke motshwere ka 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
4: a ga how are the team been declared and that? Go on a big in a tab and the team have declared.
0: Hey.
4: Hey, and that.
0: Radio!
6: Hey, Chetino.
0: Who says we are now the Moibi Katama?
6: Chachua.
0: Hey, Chachua.
6: I'm not sure who composed the manager. I'm not sure if I'm not satisfied with the game. I'm not sure if I'm not sure if I'm not sure if I'm not sure if I'm not sure if I'm
0: Somebody should be accountable.
4: Ntate ke gona ka ya ga ba ka o e samagaetsa ke re di referee le Premier League di refa service e ne office e ka go me la hanga ta le bona go ka tsa ba ba tsebetswa go na go na ke sebetsa jwang na 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

0: 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Sodi, I don't like to feel long. We will learn not to ring up super bear ring and ever. You must have one part of the pillow in the lake line. Tabula Holo Valoin. A little bit of back to your roots. A copper night of Manta how he labored in the ring. Ya bo robong where he'll show me a bit of tea. Tabula Holo Valoin and Labo Baby. Hashtag what's trending on Tuesday. Hashtag what's trending on Tuesday. 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
0: Ejalo momedi ke PCFM, your pulse, our beat. 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

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I am the jenna, say, hi, you. 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I did a gat and today, feet, they fail. 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The Masamo Mohulu. 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
0: Saki, they look on a poem we can never like you, my dear Sabana. 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
1: Yan, I'm to a bit higher as one under two or more. Frequency high, yala palavo. I don't make a frequency among Avamukusi. 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
0: 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Couple who tattack and who be a girl. 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

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Yeah, let's show me the mix of Medi. 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Hashtag was training on Tuesday. Kajan Momedi, you're ring a broom, Shalaman Mangalong Harat in Kelabo, Shawa Pilina, or ring a broom, Lena Kinetan Silen Gals Hana Momed Kelebo. 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Hashtag Love Wednesday, hashtag Ladies Day, hashtag Women Crush Wednesday. Can it ever show some of the Salagataka Sundaka Mother's Day over till Sun? 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